0: 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Money? A room of our own? Parents' love? Car? Dream university? Family?Friendship, or a good job. None of the above. Health. Health is an important thing in our life. So, how can we keep healthy? 小明，你知道如何保持健康吗？
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0: 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The smallest one

is one about desserts. They give us fat and sugar. The second is meat, fish, eggs, and dairy. They give us proteins and make people strong. The third one is very important. The vegetables and fruit can give us all kinds of vitamins. They keep our body healthy and strong. The base of pyramid is carbohydrates. You can find something with grains. They give us energy. Look, here is a healthy diet tip. Number one, we should eat a little desserts. Number two, we should eat some dairy and meat. Number three, we should eat plenty of vegetables and fruit. Number four, we should eat lots of grains. The second, regular exercise. What should we do every day? Like walking, dancing, swimming, running, biking, and playing ball games, such as playing ping pong, basketball, badminton, football, and volleyball. You can ask some questions about exercise. Number one, how often do you exercise? 你多久运动一次呢？在这里，我们可以使用方框里的频度副词来表示你的运动频率。比如说 ，I go swimming twice a week. 我一周游泳两次。Number two, why do you exercise? 你为什么运动呢？ I do regular exercise because it's a good way to relax. 我运动是因为它是一种很好的放松方式。Relax. The second, good sleep. The good sleep is very important. So, what time do you get up? I usually get up at 6:30 a.m. in the morning on weekdays, but at 7 o'clock on Saturday and Sunday. I get 9 hours of sleep every day. 在这里我们要注意时间前介词的用法。in 用于时间段之前， on 用于具体某一天之前， on weekdays， at 用于时间点之前， at noon， at night。 The fourth, no bad habits. No picking your nose. No sleeping after midnight. No making excuses. No shopping things you don't need. No smoking. No overeating junk food. 接下来我们进入 reading parts， 如何开展阅读呢？在这里老师设计四个阅读任务，请同学们认真完成。 Task 1， 任务一， predicting 预测。 What does the passage talk about？在这里老师给大家做一个小的提示，标题以及图片有助于预测文章大意。观察图片，首先我们来观察这篇阅读的主题图，它向我们展示了蔬菜、水果、运动器械以及运动装备。我们也可以在图中看到几个英文单词，是 happy, healthy, lifestyle。 研读题目， How can we keep healthy? 来画出重点词Keep healthy. 因此我们可以推断出 It talks about the advice of keeping healthy. 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

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We should or we shouldn't. Yes, we shouldn't eat too much candy. Be happy every dayWe should or we shouldn't. Yes, we should be happy every day. Good boys and good girls, you did a very good job. 那么在我们的日常生活当中， wash hands before eating, exercise every day, be happy every day, drink milk every day, and go to bed early, they are good habits. So we should do that. But

Toothache. Number two, the boy said, I am always tired. How about number three? Yes, the girl says, I've got a headache. Number four, the boy said, I've got a bad cold. How about the last one? The boy said, I've got a stomachache. 那么这些同学都出现了这样那样的健康问题，是为什么呢？下面我们听听他们的陈述吧。Look, this is Frank. He often has a stomachache. He likes to eat ice cream and drinks cold drinks. He always plays sports after eating. Now, let's give some advice for him, okay?Let's start. Hi, Frank. You should drink more water. You should exercise every day. You should eat more vegetables. You should be happy every day. You shouldn't exercise right after eating. You should eat too much ice cream. 哇，孩子们，你们太棒了。你们可以给 Frank 提出这么多合理的建议，相信你们已经有了很好的健康意识。那么今天张老师还给大家带来了 Kira 写的绘本，名字叫 Healthy Me。 下面让我们一起来读一读吧。 I like being healthy. 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I am in a better mood, and I have more energy. Everyone needs to stay healthy. 大家看到了吗？ Kira 告诉我们 ,keep healthy or stay healthy. 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I run, swim, and ride my bike. I take walks with my big brother Bill and our dog Wilbur. 哇，在这里我们可以看到 Kira be active.And move her body. She ran, swam, and ride her bike. She took a walk. 说明 Kira 有很好的 exercise habit, 对不对？好，那么下面让我们一起来读一下下一篇。大家可以找到 Kira 还有其他的 exercise habits 吗？ Good. Play sports.Take hikes. Yes, from this one, we can know Kira has good exercise habits. Wow, let's look at this page. Kira keeps her body clean. She washes her hands before eating and after going to the restaurant. 从这里我们可以看到Kira 有很好的 cleaning habits. Wow, from this page, what can you know? Yes, we can know she brushes her teeth, take bath and showers, wash to stay healthy. 我们可以知道 Kira 还有很好的 cleaning habits. Okay, let's have a look.Kira gets plenty of rest every day. She goes to bed early and gets up earlier on school days. 所以我们可以看到 Kira 有很好的 sleeping habits. 那么在我们的日常生活中 Kira 还告诉我们 We have many kind of feelings. Some are happy and some are sad.Kira 告诉我们，在我们的生活中会有许多不同的感受

Hello, boys and girls. I'm Miss Li from Shijia Primary School. I'm very glad to have a class with you. Today's topic is I love my colorful life. 本节课的学习目标是能够听懂、认读有关课后活动的词汇和短语，能够准确使用句型谈论课后活动相关的话题，能够掌握阅读海报类型语篇的方法，能够模仿范例写出课后活动相关的句子。 OK, now let's start our class. Our friends have many interesting activities after school. What do they do after school? Let's look and say together. Ride bikes, fly kites, go roller skating,Go fishing, make model planes, watch TV, play basketball, play football, play the piano, sing songs,

0: keep a cat. Wow, so many interesting activities. Now, let's listen and take their spare time activities. 同学们，接下来我们要做一道听力的图表练习。在做这道听力题之前，我想给同学们几点小提示。一、阅读图表内容。二、及时记录信息。三、听后再次检查。首先，我们一起来看一看这个图表。从表头我们可以看出这个故事的主人公以及一些相应的活动。那么同学们要了解这些主人公的名字以及这些活动他们相关的英文表达，做好充分的听前准备。 OK, now it's your turn to listen and take.
1: My friends are very busy after school every day. Mao Mao often makes model planes with his brother. Sarah likes music very much. She plays the piano and sings songs in the afternoon. Yang Ying likes animals. He keeps a cat.He often plays with his little cat at home. Mike is an active boy. He likes to play football with his friends. They are so busy but very happy every day.
0: Okay, now let's check the answer. Mao Mao makes model planes. Sarah plays the piano and sings songs. Yang Yang plays with his cat. Mike plays football with his friends. Wow, so interesting. Mao Mao also likes animals. He often talks about his pet with Sarah. Now, let's listen and know more about his pet. 同学们，这是一道听力的信息提取题。那么在做这道题之前，我们先来读一读题目以及它的相关选项，同时画出关键词，猜测短文的主题，预测问题的答案。Now let's read together. Question 1. What pet does Mao Mao like best? Which pet does Mao Mao like best?关键词 ,which pet? 那么我们可以看到三种小动物。Question 2. Why does Mao Mao like them? 关键词是 why? 为什么毛毛会喜欢他们呢？选项 A. Cute and quiet. 可爱而且安静。选项 B.Cute but noisy, 可爱但是有点吵闹。Question 3. 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
1: Mao Mao likes animals very much. He likes cats best because they are cute and quiet. 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
1: 宝藏大爷许世杰从小就是个三国迷，他把对偶像关公的崇拜熬成了365天的坚守。20年来，他白天蹬三轮，晚上学英语，操着一口河南味的 English， 给南来北往的游客讲述战神关羽和他的邻居岳飞的故事。
0: So inside, it houses a revered figure, great hero, 关羽. He is idolized by many, including 岳飞。
1: 南宋抗金名将岳飞是关羽的初代小迷弟，生当学关张，意死何足惜。他在自己的后背刺下了精忠报国四个大字。